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Here's Blondie on the Big Wek.

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We are the Big Weck Wednesday night in Buffalo. I'm Glenn working nights. And are you the hardest working person at your job? Yeah, I thought so. Well, here's the hardest working man in show business on the Big Weck.

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4: Big Weck Weather Center, cloudy with showers tonight, 71. Mostly sunny tomorrow, a few storms, 84. And cloudy with rain Friday, and 82. Right now, 79 at Buffalo's Old.

Buffalo's oldie station. We are the Big Weck. I'm Glenn, working nights on this Wednesday. And if you've been paying attention on social media like I have been on the progress to tear down the old Highmark Stadium, well, it's now leveled. And the only thing that stands is the administration building on the far end. So, yes, an old friend is gone. A new friend opens this week with the red and blue practice on Saturday. Here's Player now on the Big Weck.

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I'm Glenn, working nights, and she can no longer sing given her battle with Parkinson's, but so glad her music lives on for us to enjoy. So enjoy, it's so easy. Linda Ronstadt on the Big

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Buffalo's oldie station. We are the Big Weck just after 9 o'clock. I'm Glenn working nights, 77 degrees in Buffalo, and Boz Skaggs. Here's the Lido Shuffle on the Big Weck. Lido.

Buffalo's only station, the Big Weck. I'm Glenn working nights, and we've got some rain expected over the next couple of days, but knock on wood, hopefully not 5 inches like they experienced in Niagara County just a few days ago. Crazy. Here's Eddie Floyd now.

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12: 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Unless specified otherwise, contest entrants must be 18 or older and citizens of the United States. Entrants must adhere to all contest rules in effect. Prizes may not be exchanged and no substitutions may be made. In the event of a closure or cancellation of an establishment or event, prizes will not be replaced or reimbursed. Employees, family members, or agents of Radio 1 Buffalo LLC or its agencies and advertisers are not eligible to participate in any station contest. This includes, but is not limited to, on-air, social media, app, and website giveaways. Employees of other media outlets are also not eligible. Name of winner may be used for promotional purposes. There is no purchase necessary for contests involving chance. Odds of winning prizes of chance depend on the number of entries. Effective immediately, prize winners must pick up their prize in person and present legal photo ID. Copies of ID are not acceptable. Prizes may only be picked up by the winner. 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WEC reserves the right to amend rules or further restrict entries without prior notice. 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
14: From the Big WEC Weather Center, cloudy with showers tonight, 71. Mostly sunny tomorrow, a few storms, and 84. Cloudy with rain on Friday, and 82. Right now, 77 at Buffalo's Oldie Station.
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0: Buffalo's oldie station, the Big Weck. I'm Glenn working nights and the man who can serenade in song with his voice, the great Barry White. Can't get enough of your love, babe, here on the Big Weck.
1: I've heard people say that too much of anything is not good for you, baby. But I don't know about that. As many times as we've loved and we've shared love and made love, it doesn't seem to me like it's enough. 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

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Just say, Alexa, open WECK. 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

0: Buffalo's oldie station, The Big Weck. I'm Glenn working nights, and we've got the coolest songs ever made. And here's a really cool guy, the chairman of the board, singer, actor. He sparked Sinatra mania all the way back in 1942. It's Frank Sinatra on The Big Weck.
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6: Big Wack Weather.
7: From the Big Wack Weather Center, cloudy with showers and storms tonight, 71. Mostly sunny tomorrow, a few storms and 84. Cloudy with rain on Friday and 82. Right now, 76.

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It's the Trogs and Wild Thing. 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

Buffalo's only station, the Big Weck. I'm Glenn working nights just after 11 o'clock, and we are so excited. 1 week from today kicks off the Erie County Fair, and be sure to stop by and see the Big Weck at the Erie County Fair. 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

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And we roll on with a great oldie from the fifth dimension. Here's Wedding Bell Blues on a Wednesday with the Big Weck.

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12: From the Big Wack Weather Center, cloudy with showers tonight, 71. Mostly sunny tomorrow, a few storms possible, 84. Cloudy with rain on Friday and 82. 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

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We are the Big Wack. 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And Archie Bell and the Drells now on the

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4: The Big Wet Weather Center today, partly cloudy and 82 degrees. Tonight, clouds and low 70s. Tomorrow, showers and 78. Right now, it is 75 degrees at Buffalo's old.

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And I guess it'd be a good time to tell you about the Happy text to 716-783-WECK. 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This is the Big Whack.

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Happy birthday, Mom. It's also National IPA Day later on. Have fun. It's the Big Whack.

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3: From the Big Whack Weather Center, today partly cloudy and up to 82. Tonight clouds and low 70s. Tomorrow showers and 78. Right now it is 74 degrees at Buffalo's Oldies Station.

Toronto's oldie station, The Big Weck. That reminds me, we have an edition of Breakfast with the Beatles coming at you this Saturday and every Saturday, only with JP and only right here. Hey, Tommy James is just here this last Saturday at the Riv. Wow, this is The Big Weck. Look, go.

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touch with us, connect with our Facebook Live, and also stream us. But you can see our concert calendar, lots of great shows, some tribute shows, and fantastic acts coming through the Riviera Theater all the time, Batavia Downs, all of our friends in the area. Check it out. Beach Boys now on the Big Wack. Well-

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3: From the Big Weck Weather Center, today partly cloudy and up to 82 degrees. Tonight, clouds and low 70s. Tomorrow, showers and 78 degrees. Right now, it is 74 degrees at Buffalo's Old.

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Bubble O's Oldies Station, and we are going to be at the Erie County Fair, and then next Friday, actually, already, will be the Big Wack Happy Together Tour. More on how you can win some tickets with the Big Wack text line coming up on the Big Wack. Yeah.

Buffalo's oldie station, the Big Weck. Pretty big stuff. Two more days of regular Bills training camp, and then they're off back to the new Highmark Stadium for the return of the red and blue. It's going to be a big one. Petula Clark now, and this is the Big Weck.

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3: The Big Weck Weather Center today, partly cloudy and 82. Tonight, clouds and low 70s. Tomorrow, showers and up to 78. Right now, it is 73 degrees at Buffalo's Old.

Buffalo's Oldie Station, The Big Weck, very clever on Facebook. I'm not taking credit for it, but the anti-bucket list for our Facebook question of the day. What is something you will never do? I can think of a few things for me. This is The Big Weck.

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And whatever happened, the Tuesday and so slow. Gone down the old man with a transistor radio. Standing in the sunlight laughing, hiding behind a rainbow's wall.

Bozo, the station, the Big Weck, along with giving you chances to win some tickets to the Big Weck Happy Together Tour. We are preparing to get down to the Erie County Fair. How about you? This is the Big Weck. After

Oldie Station and Cool Songs for a Hot Summer are right here on the Big Wag. That was Paul McCartney. You'll get some more of that this coming Saturday with Breakfast with the Beatles. I know JP is hard at work. He may even be working now on the show. Here's a man we feature at the 60s at 6 every evening, weekday nights, only on the Big Wag.

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3: Big WEC Weather Center. Today, partly cloudy and 82. Tonight, clouds and low 70s. Tomorrow, showers and up to 78. Right now, it is 72 degrees at Buffalo's Oldie Station.

Big Weck. That one was for Larry S. Tonawanda. Good to have you along. You can let me know what you'd like to hear at the Big Weck text line and many other things happening there, too. 716-783-WECK.

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And one other really cool thing coming to the fair, 8 brand new holes for mini golf. I imagine that's going to be busy, so you might want to start early. This is Big Black.

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Joe Chili is up at 6, and you got all your coolest oldies on the Big White.

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3: The Big Weck Weather Center today, partly cloudy and 82. Tonight, clouds and low 70s. Tomorrow, showers and 78 degrees. Right now, it is 72 degrees at Buffalo's oldest station.

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Buffalo's holy station, the Big Weck, always cool. 6:04, good morning, I'm Joe Chilley. No one else is cool today. The Lucille Ball Comedy Festival opens today in Jamestown. Headliners include Jerry Seinfeld and Seth Meyers. Here are the Doobie Brothers on the Big Weck.

Salty Station, the Big WEC, where summer sounds great. And a great summer evening was spent by a bunch of WEC listeners at the Tommy James and the Shinedells concert last week. Here they are on the Big WEC.

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1: From the Big Whack Weather Center, sunny today in 84. Chance of showers and storms, 68 tonight. Cloudy, more showers and storms, 82 tomorrow. 72 and partly cloudy right now at Buffalo's Oldie Station.

Summer sounds best with all oldies on the Big Wack. I'm Joe Chilley. The Buffalo Bisons walked off the Norfolk Tide 7-6 yesterday afternoon. Buffalo and Norfolk are scheduled for 6:35 first pitch at Salem Field tonight. Here's BJ Thomas on the Big Wack.

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Buffalo's oldie station, the Big Wack, where summer sounds best. Good morning, I'm Joe Chili. 7:04, well, just less than a week. Can't believe it, till the Erie County Fair. 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Can't wait to see you there. George Harrison now on the Big Wack.

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15: From the Big Wack Weather Center, they've modified the forecast a bit. Clouds, then sun, 84 today, increasing clouds, 69 tonight. Maybe the chance of showers and storms, 83 tomorrow, 71 degrees right now at Buffalo.

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I'm Joe Chili. Lots of free concerts across the area tonight. Thursday and Maine brings another free afterward concert to Fountain Plaza. They have live music, food, and just a lively downtown atmosphere. Here's the Guess Who on the Big Wack.

Buffalo's Oldie Station, the Big Whack, 744. Always cool oldies. If you got the itching for fair food and you can't wait a week, the Niagara County Fair is going on through this Sunday in Lockport. Another thing to stomp out to. Here's Eric Clapton. It's Buffalo's Oldie Station, the Big Whack.

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Buffalo's Holiday Station, the Big Whack, 804. I'm Joe Shelley. Did you ever wonder what the age is that you reach peak happiness? They say it's 47. That's when you're the happiest and most confident. And if you've made it past that, you've had a really good run. So look forward to tomorrow. Here's Fleetwood Mac on the Big Whack.

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And I'm telling you, honey, you're my reason for laughing, for crying, for living, and for dying.

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From the Big White Weather Center, some clouds, then sun today in 84. Increasing clouds, 69 tonight. Cloudy chance of showers and storms, 83 tomorrow. 74 degrees right now at Buffalo's Oldie Station.

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Good luck from The Big Whack. 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

Buffalo's only station, the Big Wax, Stevie Wonder from the Talking Book album and Superstitious. Good morning, it's JP. Not superstitious. Fingers crossed we have a great work day today. I know we will. David Bowie gets some help from John Lennon. Fame on Buffalo's oldie station, the Big Wax.

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Thursday, Big Weck Workday with JP. 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Hold on, it's coming. 716-783-9325 is the text number. Sam and Dave, me and you.

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17: From the Big Weck Weather Center, sunshine and 82 today, showers tonight and 70, a chance of showers, possibly a thunderstorm tomorrow, and 81, 78 right now at Buffalo's Oldie Station.

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You'll be in the running. 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

Buffalo's only station, the Big Weck Monkees, with JP on the Thursday Big Weck Workday. We got some news the other day that this man had a concert scheduled for Kentucky, and 45 minutes before the show started, he had to cancel it. We're hoping he's okay. We were very fortunate to see him about a month ago, and our well wishes to Barry Manilow on the Big Weck.

Buffalo's only station, the Big Wack. He was about as cool as it got. Sly and the Family Stone and Hot Fun in the Summertime. Thursday, Big Wack Workday with JP. And, of course, summer sounds best on the Big Wack. What?

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Buffalo's oldie station, the Big Weck, Thursday Big Weck Workday with JP. Thank you for standing by me and hanging out with me Monday through Friday, 9 to noon here for the Big Weck Workday. Benny King, cool then. Steve Miller, cool now. More of the coolest oldies ever made on the Big Weck.

0: Buffalo's only station, the Big Weck. First concert I ever attended. Starred those guys, Grand Funk Railroad, and a cover of Little Eva's Locomotion on the Thursday Big Weck Workday with JP. And on the subject of concerts, I bought some concert tickets yesterday for a Big Weck concert event that's happening in March at the Westher Riviera Theater, and tickets are on sale now, and you will have chances to win tickets to see these guys. Count us in, Felix.
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9: From the Big Weck Weather Center, sunshine and 82 today, a chance of showers tonight in 70, showers possibly a thunderstorm tomorrow, and 81, 79 right now at Buffalo's Oldies.

Buffalo's only station, the Big Weck, Frankie Valli and the Four Seasons, and Frankie sings December 1963. Oh, what a night. Oh, what a night it's going to be. A week from tomorrow night at the Erie County Fair, Happy Together Tour is pulling into town, and we've got your tickets. Want to take a shot at winning some? Do it right now. Text 716-783-WECK and text the keyword happy. 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You and the

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Thursday, Big Weck Workday with JP. Thank you very much for working with me on this sixth day of August. They called this man the hardest working man in show business, the legendary James Brown on the Big Weck.

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Marvin Gaye, let's get it on. 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JP and you and the Bellamy Brothers, too.

Buffalo's only station, the Big Weck. Eagles from the Hotel California album on the Thursday Big Weck Workday with JP. One of the wonders of the world. This song came out in 1965, and they just released a new album. They keep rolling on. Ladies and gentlemen, the Rolling Stones on the Big Weck.

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11: From the Big Weck Weather Center, sunshine in 82 today, a chance of showers tonight in 70, chance of showers, possibly a thunderstorm tomorrow in 81, 79 right now at Buffalo's Oldies Station.
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Buffalo's oldie station, the Big Weck. 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A little bit ago, we played Rockin' Me from the Steve Miller Band from the Fly Like an Eagle album. And a text to JP, can we revisit the Fly Like an Eagle album? 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Thank you for the idea, Donna. It's on the Big Weck.

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Ringo on the Big Weck.

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Thursday, Big Weck Workday with JP. 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Beach Boys and I get around. I'll be around tomorrow morning at 9 o'clock for the finally Friday Big Weck Workday right after Joe Chili. Enjoy the remainder of your Thursday. Monkees on the Big Weck.

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Buffalo's oldie station, cool then, cool now, with Roger Christian. Good afternoon. By the way, if you'd like to take the Big Weck with you wherever you go, very easy to do. Download our Big Weck mobile app, free now through either the Apple App Store and Google Play, and take us with you. Here's the song from Norman Greenbaum, his Spirit in the Sky, on the Big Weck.

This summer sounds great with the Big Weck. And Dion, here's his Abraham, Martin, and John with Roger Christian. By the way, he'll be playing live downstate mostly in September, but we will keep you posted if he comes near to our area and have your tickets, too, from the Big Weck.

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11: From the Big Wet Weather Center today, partly sunny, 85. Tonight, cloudy, 69. And tomorrow, cloudy with rain, 81. Right now, partly sunny, 81 at Buffalo's Oldie Station.

The Big Mac Workday continues with Roger Christian and Chicago here, Saturday in the Park. Speaking of the group, former lead singer Jason Sheff will be part of the Happy Together Tour just a week from tomorrow on the Erie County Fair Grandstand. The Big Weck Jocks will be there to bring on all the groups, and maybe you too. If you'd like to go, text HAPPY to us, H-A-P-P-Y,

Buffalo's Oldie Station with Roger Christian, and the song here, Hot Stuff. Speaking of that, would you like to win a $25 gift card from our great friends at Just Pizza and Wing Company? Well, head to

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1: The Big Whack at the Erie County Fair. 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Someone to motivate us. 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

Thursday, continuing with Roger Christian and the group here, Three Dog Night with Danny Hutton. They'll be on stage at the OLG stage, Falls View Casino, in September. Here's the song from the group, One on the Big Wet.

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3: The Big Weck Weather Center today, partly sunny, 85. Tonight, cloudy, 69. And tomorrow, cloudy with rain, 81. Right now, it's partly sunny, 82 at Buffalo's Oldie Station.

The Big Wet Workday, keeping your day moving with Cool Then, Cool Now. And Roger Christian. And by the way, if you have an Alexa device, so easy to hear the Big Wet, just say, Alexa, open W-E-C-K. And we'll open the very first hit for the Eagles. Take it easy on

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John coming with Steve Winwood to CMAC in September. The Big Wet will have your tickets. Here's the groups Who Will Stop the Rain on the Big Wet. No.

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coolest songs ever made, helping Buffalo work a little easier on this big, wet work day with Roger Christian. And you, thanks for being along. Here's the song from Stevie Wonder, I Wish, on Buffalo's Oldie Station, The Big Wet.

Buffalo's oldie station, where cool songs never go out of style, like this one from Tom Jones, his first It's Not Unusual with Roger Christian on the Big Wagon.

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9: From the Big Wet Weather Center today, partly sunny, 85. Tonight, cloudy, 69. And tomorrow, cloudy, rain, and 81. Right now, partly sunny, 83 at Buffalo's Oldie Station.

The Big Wet Workday continues with Sir Elton John and Roger Christian here, Crocodile Rock, on one station, two decades, the 60s at 6, all 60s hits tonight, and then the 70s at 7 on Buffalo's only all-oldies station, The Big Wet.

Pensacola's Oldie Station with Roger Christian. Good afternoon. Well, less than a week away from the start of the Erie County Fair. 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Here's Steely Dan. They're reeling in the years on Buffalo's Oldie Station, the Big Wet.

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15: Big Wick. From the Big Weck Weather Center, partly cloudy tonight, thunderstorms in 70. Tomorrow, variably cloudy and thunderstorms 78. Mostly cloudy tomorrow night, maybe a thunderstorm and 70. Right now, 79 at Buffalo's Oldies.

Buffalo's oldie station, the Big Weck. Well, here we are again. It's back, the Erie County Fair. Going to be next Wednesday, and we'll be at the gazebo right next to the historical building, raising money for Roswell. Then Friday, the Happy Together show. 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

Buffalo's oldie station, the Big Weck. Well, this is the time of year when a lot of folks are getting ready for back to school. So I thought I'd play a little something from The Graduate on the Big Weck.

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woke last night to the sound of thunder. How far off, I sat and wondered. 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

Buffalo's oldie station, the Big Weck, making your summer sound great. So listen to how it goes. It's literally what this song means. Oye, como va? Check out my rhythm. Enjoy the music on the Big Weck.

Buffalo's oldie station, the Big Weck. Marilyn McCoo and Billy Davis Jr. just celebrated their 57th anniversary. That is really cool on the Big Weck.

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0: Cancer's enemy is research. 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

Buffalo's oldie station, the Big Weck. Welcome to your 5 o'clock world. Oh, and speaking of that, the Vogues, they're going to be in the Erie County Fair, part of the Happy Together Tour, along with the Cow Sills, the Association, the Trogs, Jason Sheff, former Chicago lead singer, Gary Bucket, the Fortunes, Ron Dante from the Archies and Turtles. 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
8: From the Big Weck Weather Center, partly cloudy tonight, thunderstorm 70. Tomorrow, variably cloudy, straight thunderstorm 78. And then thunderstorms in spots tomorrow night, 70. Right now, 79 at Buffalo's Oldies Station.

Buffalo's oldie station, the Big Weck. Well, it's hard to believe the NFL preseason officially kicking off tonight with the Pro Football Hall of Fame game. Buffalo Bills taking on the Carolina Panthers next Saturday, the 15th, and high hopes for rookie wide receiver Skylar Bell. He's been amazing in training camp. Go.

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2: From the Big Whack Weather Center, partly cloudy thunderstorms tonight, 70. Tomorrow, variably cloudy, some stray thunderstorms, 78. And thunderstorms again in some spots tomorrow night, 70. Right now, 78 at Buffalo's holding station.

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Buffalo's oldie station, we are the Big Wack. A little bit after 7 o'clock, I'm Glenn working nights doing the 70s at 7. Great 70s hits back to back. And Nick Hilder from 78 on the 70s at 7. Hey.

Buffalo's oldie station. We are the Big Whack. We're doing the 70s at 7 here on this Thursday night in Buffalo. I'm Glenn working nights, and we go back to a year that lives in infamy in our minds. 1977, because of the blizzard, and this song was a hit then. Cold as ice, here's Foreigner on the Big Whack. You're

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6: Big Wack Weather Center, cloudy tonight and 71. Showers and storms tomorrow and 82. Partly sunny and possible showers Saturday and 80. Right now, cloudy and 77 at Buffalo's

Seattle's only station. We are the Big Weck doing the 70s at 7. I'm Glenn working nights and a guy who performed just a couple of weeks ago at the Western Riviera Theater. Hello, it's me and Todd Rundgren on Buffalo's only station. We are the Big Weck in the 70s at 7.

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